0: Rutter? That joint was crazy. It's Hot 91 with a solo VA. Got me feeling gangster right now. You got the right me. Ooh. Let me stop. I don't wanna. Listen, man. It's Hot 91 with a solo VA. That was Strata with Icy. Y'all want that back in the countdown? Yeah, me too. I gotta run that back. I'm gonna run that back at 9 o'clock in the countdown tonight, yo. That was a local artist, by the way. A local artist who just got their song played on the radio. You know what's crazy about that? We're the only radio station in Virginia that play local artists every hour. 15 minutes after the hour, we dig into our 757 vault and we pick out an artist who's from around the way. And we give them an opportunity, because didn't you once get an opportunity to get to the position you're in? It's funny that all the radio stations that are around here wouldn't follow suit. Because I would think if the station with the most lit show on the radio, I ain't gonna brag too much. Look, if you're an artist, whether you sing, whether you rap, whether you have inspirations to be one, maybe you're a writer, a DJ, maybe you're the engineer, maybe you're a pretty chocolate 5'4" with braids. That's real specific, ain't it? And you want to get in the studio, well, here's your opportunity. 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And make sure it makes me want to press this button. Absolutely. All right, look. I'm going to run it back in the countdown. Stay right where you at. It's Hot 91, the soul of VA.
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5: 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And good morning, Fresh Inns. 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
7: A word, happy birthday.
6: Mixed by the Ghost. Swoopy. August 11th, 1973, 1520 Cedric Avenue in the Bronx. There was a party being thrown, a back to school jam by Kool Herc's sister. And that is considered the birth of hip hop. Now, Zulu Nation will argue against it. Other people will argue against it. But this is the day worldwide that we celebrate the birth of hip hop. And hip hop is officially 53 today.
7: Wait, so what's the argument against it?
6: That's not the start. And hip-hop wasn't even called hip-hop at that time as well. And there was parks in the jam before that. There was jams in the park before that. There was parties. It was DJing before that. But that's the date that we consider the birth of hip-hop. That's the day we celebrate internationally. So we're celebrating the day on the show.
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10: Yo, what a Hot 91. It's Kenny in the building, man. And look, it's just 17 more days, man, all right? 17 more days until the start of the football season. Are y'all ready? 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
2: 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You already know what time it is. Listen, it is going down September 5th. Do not forget. All right. Cousins Festival is on the way. Keisha Cole, Plies, The Dream, Brian Michael Cox and Friends. And of course, the King of the South, T.I. What I want to know is T.I. going to bring out this next individual? And are they going to do this song? We'll see. And you'll see if you go to Cousins with a Z Festival.com. All right? Because I want to do this. I want to do this song if they do it. If he comes out and does this song, we're going to have ourselves a ball.

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0: 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We'll see you August 22nd.
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0: 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It's the top 9 at 9.
1: Are we all live?
0: With the littest show on the radio. We're Hot 91, the soul of VA.
2: Yeah, Sirski is Hot 91 with the soul of VA. Welcome to the most lit countdown in the world, because I said so. Woo! It's already hump day. We're like 2 days away from the weekend. Oh my gosh. 1 day closer to the Cousins Festival. All right, man. We're going to start it off. We got some new little baby in here. All right, let's see what it is at number 9.
0: Number 9.

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1: I told you I was going to run it back. Side 91 with a solo VA. I told you I was going to run that back. That joint's crazy. Right from

0: 757, by the way. Yeah. 757 artists can get in the countdown too. Matter of fact, I got a few more 757 artists that are in the countdown. All you got to do is stay right where you are, all right? 91 days of summer still going crazy. 91 days of summer still going crazy. If you didn't win tonight, you can win tomorrow and the next day and the next day. Keep it locked. All right, we're coming right back.
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6: Yo, what up, Hot 91? It's Kenny in the building, man. 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Are y'all ready? Go get them preseason tickets right now, bro.
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0: pretty boy. And I ain't gonna do nothing else but say that. At number one tonight, though, all I'm gonna say is,
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8: 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Hot 91, the soul of VA. Whether you're in the office, work truck, or in traffic, let's get back to the music. 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

0: 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It's Brian TV.
1: Thanks, baby. All right, look. This is what we got to do.

Hot 91, the soul of EA, that is Usher and her together and Risk It All. I'm Terry Tabb. Welcome to the Soulful Slowdown. Always sexy, always smooth, always relaxing. Right now with Jaheim, Finding My Way Back to You. It's Hot 91, the soul of EA, the Soulful Slowdown.

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2: 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And good morning, Fresh Inns. Chuck Taylor here, and we want to welcome you to the Fresh Start Morning Show, live from the Learning Lab on the campus of Norfolk State University. 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
3: Make spot it go spoopy. August 11th, 1973, 1520 Cedric Avenue in the Bronx. There was a party being thrown, a back-to-school jam by Kool Herc's sister, and that is considered the birth of hip-hop. Now, Zulu Nation will argue against it. Other people will argue against it, but this is the day worldwide that we celebrate the birth of hip-hop, and hip-hop is officially 53 today.
4: Wait, so what's the argument against it?
3: That's not the start. And hip-hop wasn't even called hip-hop at that time as well. And there was parks in the jam before that. There was jams in the park before that. There was parties. It was DJing before that. But that's the date that we consider the birth of hip-hop. That's the day we celebrate internationally. So we're celebrating the day on the show.
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7: Yo, what a Hot 91. It's Kenny in the building, man. And look, it's just 17 more days, man, all right? 17 more days until the start of the football season. Are y'all ready? Go get them preseason tickets right now, bro.
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I-91, the soul of EA with Jagged Edge and Gotta Be. I'm Terry Tabb. Now, tomorrow morning at 10, spend the midday with Alana Mercedes from 10 until 2. She's got the Hot 1 at 1 countdown, all right? Check her out. Donnell Alexander right now with What If. It's Hot 91, the soul of EA. Inside.

91, the soul of VA, Jimmy Jam, Terry Lewis, Babyface, He Don't Know Nothing. Now, don't forget the 3rd Annual Cousins Festival takes place at the Norfolk Scope Grounds on Saturday, September the 5th. T.I. is going to be out there. Keisha Cole, The Dream, and Plies. 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Here's Raheem Devon, Hot 91, the soul of VA, the soulful slowdown. Lucky.

0: 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And you were never good for me, and I was never good for you. 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
0: We're consistently adding more fuel to the fire. So be on the lookout, because Hot 91 is going to be moving all around the 757. It's the Hot 91 Days of Summer.
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4: 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It's Kenny in the building, man. And look, it's just 17 more days, man, all right? 17 more days until the start of the football season. Are y'all ready? Go get them preseason tickets right now, bro.
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Hot 91, The Soul of Ye, that is Lettucey with The Pieces of Me. I'm Terry Tabb. The soulful slowdown is always sexy, smooth and relaxing with Mary J. Blige. My life, my life, my life. 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

Hot 91, this Soul of EA, Sana Ray with another heartbreak. I'm Terry Tabb. It's the Soulful Slowdown. All your favorite slow jams, love songs, songs that put you into the mood, music that'll get you all nice and relaxed, all right? Sade right now with No Ordinary Love. Hot 91, the Soul of EA. We're

0: 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You got soul. 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
1: 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And hopefully that will continue.

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Hot 91, the soul of VA, Coco Jones, and Double Back. It's the Soulful Slowdown with Chris Brown with Deuces. 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
2: 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Good morning, VA. And good morning, Fresh Inns. 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
3: Makes about to go stupid. August 11th, 1973, 1520 Cedric Avenue in the Bronx. There was a party being thrown, a back to school jam by Kool Herc's sister, and that is considered the birth of hip hop. Now, Zulu Nation will argue against it. Other people will argue against it, but this is the day worldwide that we celebrate the birth of hip hop, and hip hop is officially 53 today.
4: Wait, so what's the argument against it?
3: That's not the start. And hip-hop wasn't even called hip-hop at that time as well. And there was parks in the jam before that. There was jams in the park before that. There was parties. It was DJing before that. But that's the date that we consider the birth of hip-hop. That's the day we celebrate internationally. So we're celebrating the day on the show.
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7: Man, it's just 16 days, y'all. 16 days until that football season start. 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Y'all don't want to miss the season, man.
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10: Baby.

I-91, the soul of VA with Casey and JoJo and All My Life. Don't forget the third annual Cousins Festival takes place Saturday, September the 5th at the Norfolk Scope Grounds. 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

VA, that is Usher in Trading Places. I'm Terry Tabbis, the soulful slowdown, sexy, smooth, and relaxing. 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
0: We're consistently adding more fuel to the fire. So be on the lookout, because Hot 91 is going to be moving all around the 757. 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
0: 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The soul of VA.

91, the soul of VA, Nick Dean with the lights low. I'm Terry Tab, bringing the slowdown to a close. Lord willing, we will get together next time, do this all over again. Always remember to keep God first, and as long as you kneel before God, you can stand before anyone. Be kind to one another. Keep that smile on your face. It's Kelly Price, friend of mine, I-91, the soul of VA.

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VA Cece Pendison with finally, as in welcome to Thursday. It's Take It Easy Thursday. Good morning, friends. I am Beck G. I'll be with you for the rest of the night until we get real close to sunlight. We got a deal. All right, well, come on, let me take you through there. I got something easy for you. It's Odia with After the Club. I'll Take It Easy Thursday right here with me, Beck G.

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2: 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Good morning, VA. And good morning, Fresh Inns. Chuck Taylor here, and we want to welcome you to the Fresh Start Morning Show, live from the Learning Lab on the campus of Norfolk State University. And behind the turntables, it's DJ B.
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3: Makes about to go stupid. August 11th, 1973, 1520 Cedric Avenue in the Bronx. There was a party being thrown, a back to school jam by Kool Herc's sister, and that is considered the birth of hip hop. Now, Zulu Nation will argue against it. Other people will argue against it, but this is the day worldwide that we celebrate the birth of hip hop, and hip hop is officially 53 today.
4: Wait, so what's the argument against it?
3: That's not the start. And hip-hop wasn't even called hip-hop at that time as well. And there was parks in the jam before that. There was jams in the park before that. There was parties. It was DJing before that. But that's the date that we considered the birth of hip-hop. That's the day we celebrate internationally. So we're celebrating the day on the show.
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VA, Stacey Adams and Anthony Hamilton with Happy Days. What's up, friends? I am Beck G. I promised you it's Take It Easy Thursday, and I'm going to give it to you right now. I'm going to take it back, too. Yeah, let's Lose Control by Silk right here on Hot 91, the soul of VA.

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91, the soul of VA Arrested Development with people every day, or as we like to say, everyday people. What's up, friends? I am Beck G. Here we are at the top of the 3 o'clock hour. You

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0: 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So be on the lookout, because Hot 91 is going to be moving all around the 757. 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
1: 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Lee's Diary.

0: Hey, that's Queen B. Beyonce with Morning Dew. That's the remix already. What's up, y'all? I am Beck G. Keep it locked. It's the Hot 91 Days of Summer. We'll tell you a little bit more ahead how you could be a winner. The Hot 91 Days of Summer right here on Hot 91, the soul of VA.
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4: I'm going to put it down. 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
0: 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Put it up. Oh, yeah. 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
2: 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And good morning, Fresh Inns. Chuck Taylor here, and we want to welcome you to the Fresh Start Morning Show, live from the Learning Lab on the campus of Norfolk State University. 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
3: Makes about to go spooky. August 11th, 1973, 1520 Cedric Avenue in the Bronx. There was a party being thrown, a back-to-school jam by Kool Herc's sister, and that is considered the birth of hip-hop. Now, Zulu Nation will argue against it. Other people will argue against it, but this is the day worldwide that we celebrate the birth of hip-hop, and hip-hop is officially 53 today.
4: Wait, so what's the argument against it?
3: That's not the start. And hip-hop wasn't even called hip-hop at that time as well. And there was parks in the jam before that. There was jams in the park before that. There was parties. It was DJing before that. But that's the date that we consider the birth of hip-hop. That's the day we celebrate internationally. So we're celebrating a day on the show.
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2: 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I am Beck G. Keep it locked here all day and night. Coming up at 10 a.m., Alana Mercedes. Coming up at 10 p.m., the Terry Tab with the Soulful Slowdown. Coming up in just a few moments more. In store of what you came here for. More with me, Beck G, right here on Hot 91, the soul of VA.
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Bag G. Here we are at the top of the very last hour we will spend together this morning. So thank you for being here. Whether you're tapped in on the app or logged in online or dialed in to good old-fashioned radio with it turned to 91.1 FM. Either way, I'm glad you're here. You know what I do for you when you do that for me. I play you something super special. And one thing you know about me for sure is that I'm

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y'all know what time it is. Whether you're on your way home from work, to work, or to school, it's time to boop, scoop, and bug, and shake around. And move something. It's Take It Easy Thursday. We're that much closer to the weekend, friend. I got just the thing for you. I got Chopper. Chopper, Chopper style. Yep, right here for you. So if you're at work, put your feet on the ground. Come on, let's get down. If you're at home, pull those covers back. Put your feet on the ground. Get a little pep in your step, and let's get moving around. I got just the thing for you. So if you're headed to the shower, the car, or the bus stop, turn this up, turn all the way up, and enjoy your day right here with me on Hot 9.

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0: 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That's who I am. I'm your girl. Oh, friends, our time together this morning has come to an end. I don't want to, but I guess to go. We had a great Thursday morning together. If I do say so myself, I sure did enjoy you. You know what that means, though. It's time for me to get going. I am back. G, looks like the sun will be coming out pretty soon, so it's about time for me to go. So stay right here for the Fresh Start Morning Show. Yes, we can do this all over again tomorrow. Same time, same place. In the meantime, enjoy the rest of your day. Make it a great and a productive one. I'm glad to be here to do what I love because y'all love what I do. Fresh Start Morning Show is coming up next. It's still the hot 91 days of summer. You know the formula, friend. You got to stay tuned in to win. We do the grand prize drawing on tomorrow, Friday. 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All right? Y'all stay safe, stay hydrated, stay chill, be kind to one another. It's always a good day to be kind. 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Right here to Hot 91, the soul of VA.
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0: Good morning, Spartans. Good morning, VA. And good morning, Fresh Inns. Chuck Taylor here, and we want to welcome you to the Fresh Start Morning Show, live from the Learning Lab on the campus of Norfolk State University. And behind the turntables, it's DJ B.
1: And you say...
2: Seven cities.
1: Happy Friday Eve, chance of the weekend. All requests Thursday is in effect. I'm DJ B. That is Shakur. What's popping, man?
2: Good morning. How you feeling?
1: I'm good, man. August 13th, be ready to get it cracking.
2: Thanks.
1: The chance to win in the hot 91 days of summer is loading on the show today, as well as this hour. We got your holidays, your health and sports, your good news, your tech news. You know what I mean? Today's high, 90. Heat index, it could possibly get up to 100.
2: Yeah.
1: It could possibly get up to 100. Currently, mostly clear, 73. I've got your holidays up next. Let's just keep it moving. Let's keep it moving. We're here. You know what I mean? We didn't float yesterday. We didn't defy gravity. Our fresh Europe freshians got a chance to see a total eclipse.
2: Oh, that's nice.
1: You know what I mean? We're going to have fun on the radio today, man. We're ready.
2: We are ready. Today, man.
1: Let's get to it right here. Hot 91 of Soul VA. Good morning.

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1: So what holiday would today be?
2: Good morning. It is Thursday, August 13th, 2026, which happens to be the 225th day of the year. We got 140 days left of the year of 2026.
3: Let's make it right.
2: You know what I mean? Today is Left Handers Day. It was established in 1976 because the first person born left-handed was in 1976. No.
3: I mean, that's cool, but I prefer doing things the right way.
2: I would see what you did there. Nah, it's always been left-handers, but established this day in 1976 by Dean R. Campbell, founder of the Left-Handers International Organization to celebrate left-handedness and raise awareness of daily challenges that a right-handed world imposes on the 10% of the people who favor their left hand. Shout out to one of my best friends, Moag. He's a left-hander, and he golfs right-handed.
3: Oh, wow.
2: Maynard's a left-hander. My mom's a left-hander.
3: My son, KJ...
2: My grandmother's a left-hander. My son KJ's a left-hander. Jay-Z's a left-hander.
3: LeBron's a left-hander.
2: Ben Simmons, he don't know. Literally, I'm still recruiting Ben Simmons, y'all.
3: It's not going to
2: One of the reasons why he can't shoot, because he don't know what hand to shoot with, because he can shoot with both hands. And he
3: can't
2: confuses himself. Well,
3: he could dunk, maybe, at 6'10".
2: Look at Ben Simmons' highlights, and you'll see him shooting with the left hand, shooting with the right hand, missing with both hands, dunking with both hands, though.
3: Yes.
2: It's crazy.
3: 10 feet out, he got it.
2: Ambidextrous, if you will. I'm a little ambidextrous.
3: I try to train myself to do that. I can do it a little bit.
2: Can you write with your left hand?
3: Yeah, but you can tell
2: it's your left hand. I when I was doing graffiti, I would outline with my left. I would draw with my right. I would spray with my right. Outline with my left hand. Yeah.
3: There you go.
2: Which is weird because you got to have a more steady hand. Anywho.
3: No, but the left hand is more like, I guess, disciplined because you're right-handed. Like, I can shoot a basketball with my left hand good because, like, I'm not trying to do whatever. I don't feel comfortable, so I got to shoot it directly on target. You know what I mean?
2: Well, yeah. And I can shoot with my left, too. Word up.
3: There it is. All
2: right. National Filet Mignon Day. Celebrates the cut of beef from the tenderloin, ladies and gentlemen. National Prosecco Day celebrates the Italian sparkling wine produced by Gioia grapes. I think I said that right. In the northeastern part of Italy, and it's Family Day in Tunisia.
3: Love that. Gotta love your family.
2: Boom. All right, let's get to these birthdays, biz.
4: Hey, kids. It's your birthday today. And since it's your birthday, I'm going to give you a happy birthday beat like this. Happy birthday to
1: you.
2: Peep this.

0: 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You know what I mean? 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Happy birthday to you if you celebrate your born day today. 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I'm about to make a post and put under that, and then we'll salute you personally at 9:40. Danny Bonaducci.
1: Who that?
0: He's an actor. He was a kid actor. He is 67 now. He was a kid actor.

0: Bonaducci. Bonaducci. Bonaducci.
1: Bonaducci. Something about his family we don't know about.
0: Dr. Joyce Elders is 93 today. Fidel Castro was born on this day in 1926.
1: Nice.
0: He died in 2016. Jimmy McCracklin, born in 1921. I just want to say McCracklin.
1: That's a legendary last name.
0: That's like, you know what I mean? Like that's the greeting if you work at McDonald's. How you feeling today? Oh, let's get it McCracklin today.
1: Feel me?
0: Alfred Hitchcock, the man of mystery, born on this day in 1899. He died in 1980, which is wild that I've been watching old Alfred Hitchcock Hour episodes. Crazy, like mysterious. Mm. Black and white joints, though. It's crazy. Crazy.
1: The legend for sure.
0: All right, keep it locked. I got some health news on the way. Apparently, West Nile virus.
1: A what?
0: The West Nile virus. I will tell you what that is on the way. Up next, right after Solange and Joe Budden. I got you. Speaking of Solange, was that who called? I'm assuming it was
1: Mo
0: for the Beach.
1: It might have been Money.
0: What up, Mo? Here's your Solange. Cranes in the sky, right here, Hot 91, Soul VA, the Fresh Start Morning Show. Good morning.

fast. They had 143 human cases nationally as of August 4th, and it's up from 113 the week before. Health officials say the pace of accumulation is what's being watched since 2003.

0: Dallas, Texas, confirmed its first human case Tuesday. A resident in their early 50s was diagnosed with it. And L.A. County reported its first 2026 case of resident hospitalized with the West Nile virus. North Carolina investigating its first case in Gaston County, plus a West Nile virus positive blood donor was found in Mecklenburg County in positive mosquito pools in three counties.
1: Oh, God.
0: That was earlier in the summer. California statewide tracking shows 18 human cases across 11 counties so far this year. No reports on VA yet.
2: I mean,

0: got all types of joint situations going on. You know what I mean?
1: You know, more side effects.
0: Really, the EPA says use EPA registered repellent, long loose clothing outdoors, and also drain standing water that's around your home.
1: Get that off spray. That's

0: Listen, we're talking about
1: playoffs. Don't talk about
0: practice.
1: You kidding me?
0: Not a game. Not a game.
1: Playoffs?
0: Not the game that I go out there and die for and play every game like it's my last. Not the
1: playoffs?
0: We're talking about
2: game. Blouses.
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4: Good morning. It is Shakur right here with your sports. And of course, we

0: triple doubles. Man, he has retired.
1: Westbrook for three.
2: Uh-oh.
0: Get down. Watch out below. Russell Westbrook has officially retired. And all I got to say is he has had a legendary NBA
1: he
0: career.
1: Has, man.
0: And we are going to miss Russell Westbrook. Man.
1: That energy. That,
0: always
1: yo,
0: did.
1: Man.
0: You can't question it.
1: He always showed up. He wasn't the best shooter, obviously. That's why we joked that. But, yo, my man, with intensity. He's driving through the hole. He's going to draw that foul. He's going to dunk on you.
0: He's going to do something. Like he's the definition of he would rather miss 100 than stop shooting. But like he's going to keep his confidence.
1: And that's my thing with Ben Simmons. He won't shoot.
0: Yeah.
1: Right?
0: Yeah.
1: It's a difference in can't shoot but shoot. It's a difference in can't shoot and won't shoot.
0: Absolutely.
1: My man, there's one play that stand out on Westbrook outside of him dunking on everybody is when they inbounded the ball. He start calling the play, start walking up the court, but didn't dribble.
0: Oh, yeah.
1: It was crazy.
0: Funny. That was funny. Like, he's waving his hand.
1: Yeah, he's waving his hand.
0: You go that way. How about you put the ball on the floor, Russell? You dribble.
1: Yo, that was wild.
0: So, we definitely go miss Russell.
1: Shouts to Westbrook.
0: Yes. Westbrook. Always Westbrook. And we also got to see the Dallas Wings take out the Toronto Tipple yesterday, with Paige Beckers having 22 points and 8 assists. We also saw the Minnesota Lynx against the Portland Fire, and Olivia Miles had 13 points, and the Feza Collier had 20 points as well. And also, today was the day that the iconic U.S. Olympics men's basketball dream team featuring Michael Jordan, Magic Johnson, and Larry Bird clinched the gold medal at the Barcelona Summer Olympics by defeating Croatia 117-85.
1: Okay.
0: That's a little bit of basketball knowledge for you, and that's a little bit of sports for you. Keep it locked, and as always, this sports report is brought to you by the NSU Sports Network, reminding you to get your football tickets.
1: That's what it is. I got some good news on the way. You definitely want to stay around for that. Hot 91 of Soul VA. Today's high 93. 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

0: Boston Mass Production, Norfolk's own. DJ Heart Attack told me, I gotta ask him when he come in here where they used to practice at. Some part they used to get busy and then boom, this happened. And I know all you hear is Me So Horny, but that's the OG version.
1: Here is what?
0: You never heard the Too Loud Crew Me So Horny? Oh, Me So Horny.
1: Nah.
0: You never heard that?
2: I might have heard the promo though.
0: Yo, yeah, I guess so. That sounds crazy.
2: That sounds wild.
0: It's a real song. You don't believe me, don't you?
2: I gotta hear that. I gotta fact check that one.
0: Let me see. I got you. Hold on.
2: Can we even play that?
0: Too Loud Crew, that's Luke's crew.
2: But they say what you said though.
0: No, that's the name of the song.

0: for $2. Anything we want. Me so horny.
1: They like the prostitutes trying to pick them up in the movie. Let me check the tech. Let me check the chat real quick.
2: I was about to say
1: Full Metal Jacket. Sure. No comment. Thank you.
2: Full Metal Jacket.
1: Yeah.
2: That's another movie I heard of. I ain't seen it.
1: Yeah.
0: Full what do we get for $10? Anything you want.
2: $10?
1: Yo, yeah, inflation's crazy.
2: I was about to say, that must have been a lot back then.
0: It's 2026.
2: Imagine putting someone with today's money back then.
1: They'd be a creep.
0: They creep now.
2: Right.
3: Finally, guys, it seems like the news is worse than ever, both here in the U.S. and everywhere around the world. It seems like there's nothing but bad news out there. I've got good news and good news.

0: is for you.
1: Don't you want it? Don't you want it? NASCAR has unveiled its first ever Delta Sigma Theta Sorority Incorporated branded show car in a historic partnership with the Black Greek Letter Organization. This is according to Watch the Yard.
2: That's
1: the custom show car designed by NASCAR next intern and LSU student Camila Wilkins Bowens debuted during the 2026 Delta Sigma Theta South Atlantic Regional Conference in Charlotte. You know what I mean? You watch NASCAR?
2: I don't watch it, but if it's on, I'll definitely tune in. I think it's tough. Yeah. I want to go to a game, too.
1: It's not a race.
2: A race, I should say.
1: Have you ever seen Final Destination? Which one was that?
2: I have seen Final Destination.
1: You seen the race car joint?
2: That was crazy.
1: I'm not a NASCAR fan. I like Formula One more, but I am a fan. I got another movie for you to watch.
2: Talk to me.
1: Talladega Nights. Will Ferrell, John C. Reilly.
2: What girl is in there too? I'm thinking of Charlie's Angels.
1: Oh yeah, nah.
2: Talladega Nights. I heard about that one.
1: Yeah, Ricky Bobby.
2: What's the plot of that?
1: It kind of mocks in a way the NASCAR culture. It's hilarious.
2: I can see Will Ferrell's
1: Ricky
2: face.
1: Ricky Bobby, yo, he's in full-fledged character. And one thing we get from Ricky Bobby is from his father. And you need to apply this to life. Right. If you're not first, you're last.
2: I think I see that.
1: If you're not first, you're last. Second place.
2: First winner.
1: It doesn't matter.
2: No, it doesn't.
1: First, if you're not first, you're last.
2: And you know why?
1: You know why?
2: Because that's fresh.
1: We got some tech news on deck.
2: Yes, we do. Can't stay tuned. 6:50.
1: 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We're Hot 91 and Solo VA 644. Good morning. 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

0: 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It is 6:50. Topics of tech news. Shakur has you. What you gonna do? Scare us? Learn us? Today I'm gonna learn y'all. I'm gonna take y'all back. It's 6:50 and it's also August 13th. And on this day in 1889, the coin-operated payphone telephone is patented. So legend has it that William Gray, came up with the idea out of frustration when his wife fell ill and he had to trek from house to house, begging neighbors to let him use their phone to call a doctor. His payphone design was first installed later that year at a bank in Hartford, Connecticut. Also in 1973, the Institute for Certification of Computing Professionals was officially established. It was created to establish universal, professional, and ethical standards for the rapidly growing computer science industry. And in 2003, on August 13th, the Great Northeast Blackout begins. Now, this isn't a product release, but the massive blackout left over 50 million people across the U.S. and Canada without power, and it was sparked by a software bug when a race condition in the General Electricity's energy alarm management failed to alert operators to the trip power lines. B, do you remember the Great Northeast Blackout?
1: Oh, I remember. I remember, but like, yo, because there was a blackout in 77, which helped spark the hip-hop movement as well.
0: Really?
1: I remember, yeah. Damn, yeah, a lot of DJs showed up with amazing equipment.
0: That's hard.
1: But so I remember when this happened, I was like, yo, I need to make a shirt that said, where was you when the lights went out? Because that was the slogan back in the 70s.
0: Mm.
1: But I couldn't because I ain't had no electricity.
0: That's crazy.
1: But I definitely remember that day.
0: That is a wild time, man. That's just a little bit of history on this day, and that's your tech news for the day.
1: Thank you, good sir. So, this is the disturbing tech news. It's going to be quick. 17-year-old, I don't even want to say his name, given no light, but he has been arrested. Officials allege that he used ChatGPT to write stories related to the killing of families before his mother and brother were found dead in their Massachusetts home. It's crazy.
0: Wow.
1: Rest check on your people's them, mental, you know what I mean? Like if something seems off,
0: something might be off.
1: It could be off. You know what I mean?
0: I don't feel like that's us, if you know what I mean.
1: I'm always on.
0: You know? No, but that's not us. That's not...
1: Oh, I see what you're saying.
0: You know what I mean?
1: I see what you're saying.
0: But still, rest in peace.
1: Man. Rest in peace. Word up. All right, keep it locked. We got another look at traffic on the way. I know heading towards Norfolk on the HR.

0: 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Hot 91, the soul of VA. Fresh Start Morning Show on this All Request Thursday. Again, what classics you want me to cut up today? Phone lines are open 757-823-9672. Shakur's here with your headlines. Good morning.
1: Good morning. I'm Shakur on this Thursday, August 13th, right here with your headlines. In the news this morning, day turned to dusk across parts of Europe as a rare solar eclipse swept across the region from the Arctic. Millions of spectators gathered along its path to witness the breathtaking celestial alignment firsthand. Scientists hailed the event as a monumental opportunity to gather crucial data on solar dynamics and atmospheric shifts. Back in the U.S., the White House launched a major national directive expanding federal capabilities to target transnational cyber-enabled crime. The executive initiative equips law enforcement agencies with enhanced digital tools to track down international criminal operations online. Officials emphasized that the decisive action marks a significant step forward in protecting critical domestic infrastructure and digital privacy. Back in VA, Governor Abigail Spanberger announced the VA's tourism spending hit a historic record of over $36 billion. Driven by tens of millions of visitors, the economic surge directly supported hundreds of thousands of local jobs across the Commonwealth. State leadership celebrated the milestone as clear proof of the region's enduring appeal, rich cultural heritage, and thriving small businesses. Back in Norfolk, summer downpours recently made major corridors across Norfolk, briefly turning places like Collie Avenue into flooded waterways. Community members and emergency crews quickly sprang into action to rescue stranded drivers caught in sudden flash floods. Despite the severe weather challenges, neighbors rallied together across the city to keep one another safe. Today's high is 90, it's currently 73, and it's like that.
0: And that's the way it is. All right, Tretch, the Notorious B.I.G., and Vic Mensa are in the music news on deck.
1: Really?
0: On the way. All right, let me give a big salute and good luck to the homie Nasty Nate. You know what I mean? Here's your request. It's Hot 91, the Soul of VA.

0: million, but better not hold your breath. During a recent interview, Tretch said the legendary Jersey trio will never reunite, citing years of broken trust and behind-the-scenes business disputes. His comments come less than 2 years after the group briefly reunited on stage, giving fans hope that they have finally put their differences aside. But doesn't seem like it's going to happen.
1: They need to stop breaking these groups up. I feel like if y'all came in together, y'all supposed to stay together.
0: Things happen. Yeah. Things happen. Now, I don't know what happened.

0: Next. And Tretch is an incredible MC.
1: Yeah.
0: But things clash, so, you know, over the years. But they gave us some work. Matter of fact, I play some Naughty by Nature later today, too.
1: There we go. We got to play that OPP.
0: Oh, of course.
1: Of course. I mean, got to.
0: That's only right.
1: Well, speaking of people that were cool and now they're not cool, of course, this is what Dame Dash had to say about Jay-Z.
0: Is it clean?
1: It is.
2: Jay do a comeback album. Can he come back? Can he put out an album?
3: Nigga, rappers are not supposed to get 60. Do you understand this? It's over, bro. It was over 30 years ago. You don't want to come back out. Wants to see a wrinkled up 60-year-old.
0: You just put Dame Dash back in my algorithm, yo.
1: Right, your phone heard it.
0: It chilled for a second. Listen,
1: I just want to know what happened. Why is it? What is the beef about?
0: I mean,
1: it seems kind of one-sided, but what's it about?
0: Jay's a billionaire now. Dame ain't.
1: That's. It has to be more personal than that.
0: It is. I don't know what it is exactly, obviously. Look, Jay-Z just sold 3 nights at New York's largest venue. Mm-hmm. 3 nights in a row. Cats is waiting. There's speculation and there's arguments over if Jay dropping another album or not.
1: Right.
0: What is Dame talking about? What is he talking about?
1: Podcasting.
0: What is he talking about?
1: I don't know.
0: Hip-hop is so young. Hip-hop is 50. It just turned 53 this week.
1: Yeah.
0: Right? It's still maturing. So, I look forward to KRS-One, minus the last record because it sucked. But I look forward to KRS dropping records. Yeah. Busta Rhymes dropping Diligence, the Dilla collabo on the 25th of August. Busta Rhymes is in his mid-50s.
1: That's going to be crazy.
0: You know what I mean? Come on, man. I am.
1: I hope
0: there are people, fans that grew up with hip hop, still want to hear from our pioneers
1: in a real way.
0: That's all.
1: I just hope they can get it together, man. Cause what's the point? Everyone can make money together, make music together. It might not work, but that's what we all hope.
0: Can we give one interview without somebody asking him about Jay, so he won't talk about Jay,
1: no.
0: Or if he's bringing it up, Stacey Dash. That's his cousin. I'm trying to fix my algorithm.
1: Stacey Dash.
0: And she's a weirdo too, but still, she's been wilding out like Britney Spears on the gram.
1: Oh,
0: so
1: wow.
0: She's not talking. I'll stay
1: away from that.
0: I'll watch the post. A Delaware judge has ruled in favor of longtime music executive Wayne Burrow in a legal fight over the notorious B.I.G.'s estate. The decision gives Burrow control of Valletta Wallace's share of profits from the rapper's primary Wave catalog partnership, with those proceeds set to benefit the Christopher Wallace Memorial Foundation. The ruler is the latest chapter in an ongoing legal battle over Biggie's business affairs following the death of his mother earlier this year. So... that's your music news. I got notable Black History facts that happened on this day of

Yes, yes, yes, indeed. So peep this. Shout out to Karma Kitten out Canada, fresh Canada, fresh, if you will, who want to encourage everybody to have a good day at work. All Request Thursday. Happy belated birthday to Kumo D. You going to work, Jack?

0: the nation. I go to work. I go to work. I go to work.
1: If you're going to work, hopefully we help you through your commutes.
0: I go to work.
1: Hot 91, the soul of VA. Again, happy belated birthday to Kumo D. Carver. Kitten on that request. This is All Request Thursday.

0: 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This Big Boy.
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0: Hot 91, the soul of V8, the Fresh Start Morning Show. Why is Travis Kelce breaking silence on Taylor Swift's wedding news?
1: I think he's going more into like a pop star rather than a football player.
0: Did he retire?
1: Not yet.

0: sports franchise, according to ESPN Kushner, who is the younger brother of Donald Trump's son-in-law, Jared Kushner.
1: Oh, wow.
0: Iger shifted their focus to pursuing an NBA expansion team in Las Vegas and instead made a successful bid for the Lakers. The pair said they're honored to become stewards of one of the world's most iconic sports brand. The current owner, Mark Walter, who also owns the Los Angeles Dodgers, purchased the Lakers from the Buss family last year for $10
2: billion. Dang.
0: That's crazy.
1: That's wild. $12 billion. I wonder what moves he's going to make for the Lakers. I want to see this happen. Also,
0: they ain't doing nothing this year, though. Sorry, Lakers fans.

0: They hit that part of wig.
1: Then I said, knew. Let him. Oh, yeah, I know.
0: He said he's slaying now.
1: Yeah, he was like, it's unfair that they won't let him talk because he had an interview with CNN and they canceled it. So that's going to be. It's going to be interesting to see this.
0: You know what? I'm going to identify as a wealthy person. I wonder if that works.
1: Boom.
0: Cause
1: can I try that too?
0: Would I want to try. I just paid my electric bill and I'm broke.
1: Uh-oh. That electric bill.
0: Yo. Yo.
1: Oh, man.
0: I thought I had some headway. No.
1: They're not playing. Well, at least you're not in Manhattan. The rent over there has reached $6,655.
0: For probably like a studio apartment.
1: Right? Like, that's crazy out there. I ain't going to lie.
0: It's high here. Like about, you know what I mean, 1700 is like an average for one bedroom apartment in Norfolk, PA. It's crazy. That's crazy. Do you know how much I was paying for my first apartment, was one bedroom? You don't want to know. You asked, but you don't want to know.
1: This is probably way worse.
0: $329 a month.
1: Really?
0: See?
1: Why now, when I become an adult, it has to reach the thousands and the 1700s and the 1800s?
0: Well, chill, my man. I was making $4.75 an hour, though.
1: But DJing, though, that's your own thing.
0: I had to.
1: That's bread.
0: It's
1: great to have that skill.
0: I mean.
1: Golly.
0: Yeah, yo, the housing crisis and rent affordability. And I mean, it's really cheaper to get a house, but trying to get a house is harder to get the house.
1: Yeah, credit score got to be right. It's a lot that goes into that. Look, any kids are listening, stay a kid. Enjoy
0: it. That's not how this works. It's not how this works.
1: Enjoy it being a kid.
0: Let me tell you, being adult, adulting is overrated at times, but I've raised my kids. You know what I mean? I get to see them prosper. I got another grandson on the way.
1: Exactly. It's highs and lows.
0: Yeah.
1: A lot of lows, but you control that.
0: It's crazy. Carolyn, is it Levette?
1: Carolyn Levette?
0: Yeah, you know who she was.
1: Well, probably that's not. Fresh.
0: Well, apparently she was the White House press secretary. She was the chick that was lying to us all the time, allegedly.
1: Which one?
0: Well, she has stepped down, ladies and gentlemen.
1: She has
0: stepped down. Her last day is the end of August.
1: There you go.
0: So there's no word on a replacement or a White House press secretary yet, but we'll keep y'all posted. Not that you care.
2: FRESH.
0: Because they press saying
2: fresh
0: whatever.
2: Start morning show.
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All Request Thursday. I'm in the crates, pulling out what you asked for. Miss J was on this. Dr. Buzzard's original Savannah band.

has decided to retire. And I mean, this hurts me because I've never seen a league without Russell Westbrook. And it's just reminding me that players such as Stephen Curry, LeBron James, Kevin Durant, and the crew have eventually got to retire. And I mean, of course, we're going to make room for new players. Jason Tatum, Victor Wembanyama, Joel Embiid, if he, you know, stays healthy. Ben Simmons, if he decides to shoot. And more. But this man, guy. It's going to be so sad to see my ghosts, such as James Harden, Russell Westbrook, and more retire.

you should take that Russell Westbrook and apply it everywhere, because he was a monster and you should be too. I'm going to pass it back to another monster, DJ B, on these turntables. And as always, this sports report is brought to you by the NSU Sports Network, reminding you to buy your

0: see Bink shoot Park what it is. Yeah.
1: I need to hear that.
0: Oh, you've heard Bink joints.
1: I have, but it's one of the people that, like, I know I heard it, but I just don't know what it is.
0: I got something on the way. I had a wild news story. I go to the east part of the studio, the other computer. A New York couple says they was horrified to discover a stranger relaxing inside of their Queens apartment while they was away on vacation. Bill and his wife, something, Kim, was there last night, received an alert that their home security camera and watched live as an unknown woman wandered through their home, helped herself to a drink,

0: staff have been retrained. The shaken couple says they no longer feel safe and are looking to move.
1: I ain't gonna lie.
0: That's crazy.
1: You don't seem like, they don't seem like a bad person, but you just can't break into people's houses. Like, they could have broken.
0: The B&E, the polite B&E is crazy.
1: Right. Like, you could have been like, you know what? I'm hungry. Let me just get like a sandwich or something.
0: No. No. No.
1: Yeah, nah, that's still wild, though. What's the... Well, he's going to get charged with B&E.
0: If they find her. That's crazy, though, because, like, I, like, you know what I mean? Like, you know, when I

0: too. Right. You check it, and somebody in the crib, all you can do is call the cops. You can't do nothing.
1: You can't.
0: That's got to be a horrible feeling. Like, yo, somebody is in your crib right now. You see them.
2: Yeah,
0: that's
1: so weird.
0: They running like, up the data on your Wi-Fi, you know what I mean, on your internet. They in your refrigerator.
1: Your couch.
0: Your couch.
1: In your bathroom.
0: You don't know. Oh, come on, man.
1: In your bed.
2: Yeah, nah.
0: Oh.
2: That's crazy. I think I'd be more like, I'd be more mad and confused if anything. I'd be like, yo, what are you doing here? Like, yo, get out of my crib.
0: Yeah, that's definitely. Crazy. So I got the speakers on my joint too. So you can say all that. Maybe that's like, out of the way. Right.
1: Get out of here. Yeah, that's crazy.
0: Can you change to channel 12, please? Matter of fact, 10. Wavy 10. Can you change to wavy 10? I'm trying to see what the weather is.

0: horrible. I feel bad when I lose records. I can imagine somebody stealing records from you. I can. I have done it before, but I have had it done before, but I'm just saying. Yo.
1: I know you was mad.
0: Yo.
1: That's crazy, man.
0: All right, make sure y'all keep it locked. You already know. Hot 91 to Soul of Ye.
2: Man, oh, man, oh, man. 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I'm too pumped for football, all right? Y'all can go get y'all preseason tickets right now. Y'all don't want to miss the season, man.
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0: Okay, I'm back. Tote the
1: cannon.
0: Had to run to the whip real quick on the other end of campus. That's a trip. And it's hot outside. Long story short, I'm back before work party in effect. Shakur got your headlines. Good morning.
2: Good morning. Today is Thursday, August 13th, and I'm Shakur right here with your headlines. In the news today, day turned to dusk across parts of Europe as a rare solar eclipse swept across the region from the Arctic. Millions of spectators gathered along its path to witness the breathtaking celestial alignment firsthand. Scientists hailed the event as a monumental opportunity to gather crucial data on solar dynamics and atmospheric shifts. Back in the U.S., the White House launched a major national directive expanding federal capabilities to target transnational cyber-enabled crime. The executive initiative equips law enforcement agencies with enhanced digital tools to track down international criminal operations online. Officials emphasized that the decisive action marks a significant step forward in protecting critical domestic infrastructure and digital privacy. Back in VA, Governor Abbott

0: state leadership celebrated the milestone as clear proof of the region's enduring appeal, rich cultural heritage, and thriving small businesses. Back in Norfolk, summer downpours recently made major corridors across Norfolk, briefly turning busy places like Collie Ave into flooded waterways. Community members and emergency crews quickly sprang into action to rescue stranded drivers caught in sudden flash floods. Despite the severe weather changes, neighbors rallied together across the city to keep one another safe. Today's high is 91, it's currently 73, and it's like that.
1: And that's the way it is. The heat index around 3 o'clock will be 100. Be safe. Hydrate. Matter of fact, in 5 minutes, I'm going to remind you to hydrate. Before work party in effect on this all request Thursday, let's go.

0: Good morning.
1: Good morning. Good morning.
0: How you doing today?
1: I'm good, brother. Yeah, who's this? Where you calling from?
0: Man, you're mixing it up tight every day, right?
1: Hey, yeah. I hope so.
0: Yeah. Yeah, I'm loving it, man. I'm loving it like a Big Mac or something, man. I don't know what to say, man. I was looking to get that wings and more gift card. I don't know if I'm too late on the draw.

0: about Alexis, the college graduate over there at NSU coming straight out of Hampton.
1: Okay, hey. Alexis, congrats. And behold, that's what it is. My man, so hold
0: that's
1: tight.
0: That's right. Behold, the green and gold.
2: You know that.
1: Heavy. All right, hold tight. Now. We'll get your information, all right? Don't hang up.
0: Yes, sir. All right.

0: singing. What joint? Oh my gosh, I just went blank. Anyway,
1: it's crazy. It's so many records like this, and I know that when I'm not trying to think of it, it's going to come to me.
0: Still in Love with You, Al Green. All right, so it's Lil Fame over that, but watch how he talks to Al Green as he rhymes.
2: Love and happiness.
3: You know what I'm saying? We out here on the blockish, just doing what we do.
2: Something that can make you do wrong.
3: My nigga got the dice in his hand, shaking them up and shit. You know how that go.
4: Bet you can't beat the dudes twice.
2: Love.
3: But it's something in the air though. Something going me though.
4: Shoot that, back.
3: I'm getting a bad vibe. And I hear the footsteps walking up and shit.

0: I kept saying I'm still in love with you. I could not figure out what joint it was.
1: Maynard.
0: Maynard, good morning, sir.
2: I'm Maynard Scales, Hot 91. This is my take. Starting a new venture can be intimidating and even overwhelming. It often requires taking risks, making bold decisions, and tackling unfamiliar tasks. However, it can be extremely rewarding as you create something from the ground up. Although new ventures may seem frightening at first, it's most important to remember that taking calculated risks is often one of the main keys to success in any field. By equipping yourself with knowledge about your industry,

So shout outs to everybody that I love the chat. They helped us out. I'm gonna play shout outs to Fish Eye Fool. I'm gonna play the Slum Village. I don't know, cause they use Dilla used the James Brown sample and little ad libs, and they rhymed to the ad libs. Mm. But one obvious joint we ain't think of was this one.

0: Yo, we gotta send this to Mace.
1: Nah, for real.
0: We gotta send this to Mace. Cause you know they be questioning each other's lyrics.
1: Yeah.
0: And he was like, I like the way she liked the way I diddy bop.

0: You had a lyric that we gotta discuss.
1: What did you mean by this, Kim?
0: What did he say? Like, what lyric did he say specifically? He was like, I body a, he said, swallow him.
1: Oh, yeah.
0: Like a bottle.
2: Yo, that one was funny.
1: So this last joint is Slum Village. It's called I Don't Know, produced by Dilla, Jazzy Jeff on the cuts. Now, I had to make a clean version of this like a couple years ago. The name of the song is called I Don't Know, but it's like, I don't know why the F I'm effing with you. So I cleaned it up and put the I don't know to replace that part. But they're rhyming to the James Brown sample.
0: Let's hear it.
1: All right, here we go.
3: I don't

0: the soul of VA. Maynard, save the day, sir.
1: What would you like me to save the day with?
0: So we was playing joints where the MC, it's Hip Hop Week, so we celebrating a little differently. Remember when I just played Cam and Jewel's Boy, and he was rhyming to the sample.
2: Oh boy.
0: Everything was boom, boom, boom. I played the Alchemist and Prodigy joint, Hold Me Down. It was boom, boom, boom, down. What's another song that's like that? I can't think. Jadakiss Me, but I don't have the clean version. Do you have one off top that you could think of where the MC is rhyming to the words that's sampled repeatedly in a verse? I know, it's okay.
1: That's one I did not know.
0: It's okay. The show's over.
3: It's already 9:40.
0: Yeah, man, it's already 9:40. Time flies.
3: It's crazy.
0: But we just talk about the creativity in rhyme skills, you know what I'm saying, which lacks today in popular music.
3: So let's see, what songs were sampled? Like, let's just think about samples that we know.
0: Man, we'll never find this out.
1: That's forever.
0: We're talking 53 years of rap music. Is crazy. I can't think. I can't think.
3: Because I know that this. Did Kanye ever do one? Yeah. I feel like Kanye did one.
0: Yeah, I did. I played the Al Green joint. I just played that joint. Yep, like Kool Keela said, as soon as I get off the air, I'm thick with 10. They're going to cut.
1: Right.
3: That's what I said. As soon as I'm not
1: trying to that definitely
0: is it's a challenging
1: one. Excellent question. Yeah. We had to blueprint that one day.
3: This is good music jeopardy right here.
0: But I played the Al Green joint by Lil Fame, which he rhymed in the pocket of Al Green. Ghostface just rhymes over the record. Like, he don't even clear it. he just rhymes over it, over the words and everything. I'm gonna think on that though, y'all. But thanks for hanging out with us today. Happy birthday, everybody celebrating their born day today on this August 13th. Big up. I forgot what today's days are. Today is definitely National We Appreciate Maynard Day.
1: Well, and he appreciates you right on back.
0: See, that's every day we celebrate. G, we celebrate every day. Today is also Left-Handers Day. That's why I was celebrating.
1: That's right. Why I'm celebrating.
0: Yeah. Happy left-handed day.
1: You a lefty?
0: Nah.
1: I'm a lefty.
3: You the only lefty left?
1: I'm the only.
0: No.
3: And it's still.
1: My dad is a lefty. Is a lefty, yeah.
0: Is it hereditary? It's not?
1: Nah.
0: It hasn't been proven?
1: Nah.
0: My mom and my grandmom or my mom's mom was left. They're lefties.
3: It gotta be a little hereditary, right?
0: I don't think so because
1: I'm a left-handed person. My wife's left-handed, but my daughter's right-handed, so that would be
3: maybe it's a recessive trait.
0: I got five.
1: I was thinking.
0: I got
1: just,
0: five right-handed kids and one left-handed kid.
1: I don't know. Maybe it is. Who knows?
3: I always thought the left-handedness was tough, though.
0: It is. Jay-Z's left-handed. Famous left-handers go.
3: James Harden. That's why I think
0: he's famous for inducting traveling to the NBA. All
3: right. Some of my favorite players.
0: Tell me that don't look crazy to you.
3: Yeah, I can also name
0: I don't understand the gather step. I do not understand
3: it. I don't know how he got away with it.
1: It doesn't exist anywhere else except for the pros.
0: It's crazy.
3: Like, well, if you pull that out at the park, we're fighting.
0: Like, right.
3: You can't just call that.
0: That's what's crazy. That's my age because I haven't played ball since the gather step in the park. Look, I'd definitely be fighting
3: over that. We need an all who. Me and Kenny talking basketball right now.
1: But there was a lot of carrying in the park, though.
0: Well, it was. It was. Definitely the N1 days.
3: Y'all was throwing the ball over your head. Putting in your shirt.
1: Nobody was doing
0: but
1: that.
0: But your hand. Well, they was
1: your
0: doing
1: hand,
0: that.
1: Your hand. We were doing a lot of.
0: Well, first of all, I'm from Philly, not France. You talking about this we.
1: You were doing.
0: I was conscious of keeping my hand on top of the ball.
3: B doesn't like
1: you. You never had a little shoulder shake with the ball in the air.
0: Hezzy.
1: With your hand.
0: Your hand still on top of the ball.
1: Okay. Maybe it was.
0: I never did this.
1: Did you have it here?
0: I mean, it was kind of maybe. Look,
3: is this a carry happening?
1: Yeah.
0: Nah, not 3:00. Maybe 2:15.
3: I thought you gotta carry a little bit. I carried a one.
0: No, but you know, we talk an obvious carry. Like they was.
3: Yeah, nah. I'm telling you, like putting the ball in the shirt,
0: dribbling like Adrian Dantley like, out in this piece.
3: Come on now.
1: Yeah, I remember. I remember back in the day, I felt like Doc could take 3 steps in one, and then still dribble.
0: And it looked the same as Giannis does it now, because when Giannis do it.
1: But Doc would come down and he was just smooth. Like he was a different
0: fly.
1: Yeah.
0: Shout out to
3: Giannis.
0: Doc.
3: Giannis is taller.
0: Yeah, Giannis, yo, But he all so Giannis does that and he travels.
3: Sometimes, yeah.
0: Pull up one clip, and I bet you he take at least four steps.
3: Let's see. I'm going to say Giannis dunk.
0: Once, I bet you. But speaking of taking a bunch of steps, happy retirement to Russell Westbrook. We appreciate you.
1: Russell Westbrook.
0: You know what I mean? You see?
3: Russell Westbrook.
1: Westbrook. Oh, well, you know, hold on. Before we leave that, though, you asked a second ago for famous lefties. The most famous lefty out there.
0: George Gervin?
1: Barack Obama.
0: Oh, yeah, he is a lefty. Yeah.
3: No, B was right. It's the mean
1: B-Rock.
0: Stacey Augment was a lefty.
1: Okay, yeah.
0: All right, watch
3: y'all
0: this.
3: Set a coupon,
0: y'all not watching this.
1: Y'all can't see.
0: One, two, three. Damn.
1: I don't know. That's just the gather step.
0: That's not right.
1: I know it feels uncomfortable, but that's what the pros have said is the gather step.
0: Man, listen, if there was a gather step in 1992, I'd be in the league. Retired. I wouldn't be in the league. I would have been out.
1: I'm just, you know.
0: Y'all ain't want to wear them Air Beezus?
3: I don't think the Air Bee ones.
0: Give me an extra step.
3: One, two, three. Oh, nah, this is kind of bad.
0: It's, see?
3: This is kind of, you can't get away with
0: y'all
3: this.
0: Y'all can't see this, y'all.
3: But they don't really call
0: it. Dribble, one, two, three.
1: That's the gather step.
0: That sucks.
1: I know, but that's what they're calling the gather step.
0: That's horrible.
1: I didn't like it, but.
3: One, two. That was two.
0: That's horrible. Anyway, we sorry, guys.
3: Yeah, we sidebar.
0: Thank y'all for tuning in to the famous sidebar show. Enjoy the rest of your day.
1: That's a show.
0: It is. Today's high, 93, heat index up to 100. Parts of the seven cities. I know. Hey, let me tell y'all, I don't like summer. And y'all asked for it.
3: No, I've been saying this is what overrated. Y'all
0: get. All right. This is what y'all get. No. Mater likes the summertime.
1: I do not. You know? Sir, no.
3: So we all agree, no, sir. It's a little overrated.
1: Winter, I was born in November. I grew up in the snow.
0: I'm not mad because you can
1: I can
0: warm
1: put clothes
0: up.
1: On. There's a point where you can't take any more clothes
0: yeah,
1: off.
0: You get arrested.
3: Yeah. In a real way.
0: You get arrested. Live from the campus of Norfolk State University. Be safe, be easy, be smart in these streets. Keep your head on a swivel. Please watch your back and protect your neck. Be good to yourself and be good to others. All right? Shakur, good job today, sir.
3: Gracias. Likewise.
0: I'm really proud of you, man.
3: Likewise.
0: Stop it. I'm really proud on...
3: Stop it.
0: I used to have to go tell you, we got sports on the way. And now I ask, are you ready for sports? Or you tell me, yo, I'm ready for sports. Headlines. I don't have to tell you, yo, you go knock the headlines out. You do it. So
3: appreciate it.
0: That is maturation at its finest. Yes, sir, I made that sir. Word up.
1: It would be actually maturation, but that's
0: okay,
1: cool. You were close. You just added a Z.
0: I did. Peace.
3: Chill
0: Will. He wants to be seen. Make sure y'all keep it locked live from the campus of Norfolk State University. Behold.
1: The green and gold.
2: 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Y'all can go get y'all preseason tickets right now. Y'all don't want to miss the season, man.
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28: 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Ballin' hard on another hemisphere. 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
0: Mr. Hem.
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of VA. Good morning, Hampton Roads. I'm Alana Mercedes here to welcome you to a beautiful brand new day here in the 7-5. It is Thursday, and I'm here to supply you with all the good vibes, all your favorite tunes during the midday. 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

0: baggy shirt. Family over money, that's what matter first.
1: We shall overcome because the Bible is right. You shall reap what you sow. We shall overcome. Deep in my heart, I do believe.
2: 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I'm Alana Mercedes, and whether you believe it or not, the company that you keep really is a reflection of you. When I was a kid, I never really understood how that made sense, but it's simple. It's a reflection of what you tolerate, what you condone in, what you like to do, what you don't like to do. It's who you allow in your world and in your space. So I'm assuming there's something about them that you like. Now, as for me, there are certain people that are best to keep at a distance for your own health and well-being. So stay tuned. I have three types of people that you should probably keep your distance from. That's coming up on Hot 91. The soul of VA.
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9: Man, oh man, oh man. 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I'm too pumped for football, all right? Y'all can go get y'all preseason tickets right now. Y'all don't want to miss the season, man.
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Hot 91, the soul of VA. I'm Alana Mercedes, and we announced yesterday that Steve Lacy will be going on tour, okay? He's hitting the USA starting at the end of September, and he's stopping right here in Virginia Beach on October the 20th, all right? Now, yesterday we gave away tickets before you can buy them, and we just decided we got to run it back today. So make sure you're tuned in because I'm giving away another pair of tickets to go see Steve Lacy at the Dome by Rudder Mills in Virginia Beach on October the 20th. Make sure you stay tuned because coming up next, I'm going to give you a couple of people that it's probably best to keep at a distance. That's up next on Hot 91, the soul of VA.

0: Hot 91, the soul of VA. I'm Alana Mercedes, and of course, in life, you're surrounded by people that you handpick, people you choose to be in your circle. But whether you know it or not, those people are a reflection of you, your beliefs, your morals, what you tolerate, what you condone in. And I've learned in life, there are just some people that are best to keep at a distance. And I'm going to give you three of those examples right now. So number one, our fair weather friends. So people who are quick to celebrate your success publicly, but are noticeably absent or even indifferent when you face challenges or setbacks, because true friends stand by you through both victories and struggles. Those who only show up when you're successful are driven by self-interest a lot of the time, not genuinely caring, and making their support conditional and unreliable. And you don't need that in your life. Number two is people who use you. So whether it's emotionally, physically, financially, you don't want to be surrounded by people who are constantly leaving you drained and unfulfilled. They only see you as a resource rather than a person a lot of the time, which can lead to resentment and burnout. And lastly, number three, definitely people who keep receipts of all the good they do for you. Relationships should be built on mutual kindness and generosity, not transactional exchanges. So when somebody constantly reminds you of what they've done for you, their help, it often comes with strings attached, creating a sense of obligation rather than genuine support, and that's nothing that you need. So all in all, I would say surround yourself with authentic, supportive, and constructive people. That creates a healthier, more fulfilling environment where you can thrive, all right? So I really hope this was able to help somebody out today. And if you missed these gems, they'll be on my Instagram at It's Alana Mercedes, because I want us to be surrounded by the best people all of 2026 and beyond. Again, that's on Instagram at It's Alana Mercedes. Stay tuned. I have your entertainment news coming up on Hot 91, the soul of VA.
1: Yes. It was a beautiful day. It's gonna be a beautiful night. Break out the champagne. Everybody get a laugh. Let's start it off sexy.

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I'm Alana Mercedes, and the Cousins Festival is going down for the third year in a row on Saturday, September the 5th, and you got to be in the building. 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
0: We are consistently adding more fuel to the fire. So be on the lookout, because Hot 91 is going to be moving all around the 757. 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
5: 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Y'all don't want to miss the season, man.
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91, the soul of VA. I'm Alana Mercedes. Today is August the 13th, which is when we celebrate National Prosecco Day. So to all of my ladies and gentlemen that love a little glass of bubbly, today is the day to enjoy that. And it's also National Filet Mignon Day, which of course is that cut of steak that seems so well loved. I mean, everybody just loves themselves a little piece of filet mignon, but today is the day to also treat yourself to that, something they call a dainty filet. Make sure you stay tuned, ladies and gents. I have your entertainment news coming up on Hot 91, the soul of VA.

0: 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I'm Alana Mercedes. 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I got your entertainment news up next on Hot 91, the soul of VA.
1: One, two, make you wanna...

WBA. I'm Alana Mercedes, and it's time for your entertainment news of the hour. So let's go ahead and get right on into it. Now, first off, Janet Jackson just made a huge announcement, okay? 40 years ago, she took control, and on December 12, 2026, history is going to continue. So Janet Jackson, Control 40, four decades of hits, is coming to the Amaranth Bank Arena. It's going to be live, and it's not a standard tour stop. It's going to be a one-night-only career retrospective, and it's being filmed for a global motion picture event. Now, tickets do go on sale on August the 20th, and it is, of course, capacity is limited, but you do want to be in the building for this. Janet Jackson put Control out 40 years ago already. I cannot believe it, as if I was there. But nonetheless, big ups to Janet Jackson. This is a one-night show, so I'm expecting something spectacular for sure. Next up, Marvel and Star Wars are officially crossing over for the very first time in history. So the story places characters from both universes side by side, opening matchups that previously existed only in fanfics and imagination. So Darth Vader could share a scene with Doctor Doom, Luke Skywalker could meet Captain America, and Spider-Man could face threats from a galaxy far away. So that's going to be super exciting, and I will definitely let you all know when that is gearing to actually happen, when it's going to come out. And lastly, Erykah Badu and The Alchemist have a joint album dropping on August the 28th. Now, she says in a quote, "Sorry, we don't have an album title yet." But knowing them, this is definitely going to be something exciting. So alongside the release of their new single called Witch Doctor, the duo's long-awaited collaborative project is set for a release in just a couple of weeks, according to Alchemist's Instagram. And it was reportedly titled Abby and Alan. However, the project is seemingly named Sorry, We Don't Have an Album Title Yet. So we will see. This is going to be Erykah Badu's first studio album in 16 years, and it's fully produced by The Alchemist. So again, that is set to drop in just over 2 weeks on August the 28th. That's your entertainment news for the hour. Make sure you stay tuned. Look,

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91, the soul of VA. I'm Alana Mercedes, and I have two major giveaways going down today, so make sure you're listening in, all right? Of course, I got your Hot 91 swag bag, and you'll have your opportunity to win all your Hot 91 summer swag, all right? That's going to include your Hot 91 t-shirt. It's going to include your stadium cup, all of that good stuff, and I'm entering your name into the grand prize drawing. So maybe that will come up first, or maybe I'll do the Steve Lacy ticket giveaway first. I don't know. You know he's coming to the Dome on October 20th, and I would love for you to be in the building for that. 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

0: everyone, the soul of VA. I'm Alana Mercedes. That's Kenya Scott with In Tune. 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

91, the soul of VA. I'm Alana Mercedes, and right now I'm looking for my first caller number 9. 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
1: Hey, Calvin, how are you? What city are you calling from?
2: I'm calling from P-Town.
1: P-Town. And, okay, it's been Portsmouth 2 days in a row. Something's in the water over there today, y'all. You are calling number 9.
2: Yay, yes.
1: All right, so you're going to get the Hot 91 swag bag. And we're entering your name into the grand prize drawing for tomorrow, too. So make sure you're listening in, okay?
2: Okay, now, that's great.
1: All right, look, let everybody know. Who hooked you up with your Hot 91 swag bag?
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0: 91, the soul of VA. I'm Alana Mercedes, and it's time for your mental health moment with Mercedes. So I need you to listen up and hear me well. Sometimes you might feel angry, you might feel angsty, and maybe you don't know why. But a lot of the time, it's because you don't know your triggers. Things that are causing you to feel these feelings, environments, people, situations that could cause you to get out of character. So one of the important things that you have to learn how to do in this life is acknowledge your triggers, recognize them. That way, when they happen, you'll know exactly why you feel the way you feel and how you can move on about it, how you can move about it the right way, all right? So I really hope that was able to help somebody out today, and make sure you stay tuned. I have your Hot 101 coming up at the top of the hour on Hot 91, the soul of VA.
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3: 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Bring the kids out for free supplies, clothing, shoes, haircuts, games, music, food, community resources, and so much more. Yeah. 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We'll see you August 22nd.
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0: Hot 91, the soul of VA. I'm Alana Mercedes, and if you missed the Hot 1 at 1, it was Janet Jackson with Doesn't Really Matter. And if you have a Hot 1 at 1 suggestion, you know what to do. Head over to Instagram at It's Alana Mercedes. Tap on that Hot 1 at 1 highlight, and you can let me know what song you think deserves that number one spot of the day. Make sure you stay tuned, ladies and gents. I'm giving away 2 tickets to go see Steve Lacy at the Dome by Rudder Mills in Virginia Beach on October the 20th. Before you can buy them, mind you, that's coming up on Hot 91, the soul of VA.
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Hot 91, the soul of VA. I'm Alana Mercedes, and right now I'm looking for caller number 9 because I have 2 tickets to go see Steve Lacy at the Dome in Virginia Beach on October the 20th, and I want you to be in the building, all right? We gave away tickets yesterday, and we just had to come back with it again today before you can buy them. So give me a call now, 757-823-9672, 757-823-WNSB. 2 tickets to see Steve Lacy in concert are on the line, so you better give me a call now. 757-823-9672. Hot 91, the soul of VA.

Hot 91, the soul of VA. I'm Alana Mercedes, and right now I'm looking for caller number 9, 757-823-9672, 757-823-WNSB. I have two tickets to go see Steve Lacy in concert on October the 20th at the Dome right here in Virginia Beach, and I want you to be in the building. But first, you got to be caller number 9, 757-823-9672. Hot 91, the soul of VA.

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1: Hi, Joseph. What city are you calling from?
0: Newport News.
1: Hey, Newport News in the building. Joseph, are you a Steve Lacy fan?
0: I'm a new fan, but yeah.
1: Okay, look, Steve Lacy's coming to the Dome in Virginia Beach, and now you will be in the building. You are caller number 9.
0: Thank you. God is good.
1: You are so welcome. Yes. Look, all you got to do is let everybody know who hooked you up with your 2 tickets.
0: I'm 91.

Hot 91, the soul of VA. I'm Alana Mercedes, and I want to thank you for kicking it with me on this gorgeous Thursday here in the 757, or in the words of DJ B, it is finally Friday Eve here. Make sure you hit me on Instagram at It's Alana Mercedes, and stay tuned because Scandalous, DJ Scan is in the building to keep you company for the rest of your afternoon. I will see you tomorrow, same time, same place, on Hot 91, the soul of VA.

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with Hot 91, it's Solar VA, Kehlani, Usher, Shoulda Never, on this Thursday in the 757. Hope you're having a great day today. 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All right, right now, Total, with Hot 91, it's Solar VA.

0: with the original Feather fan was Texas A or Tap with the Draft. How you from Norfolk don't know the original me in Norfolk was on North Military Highway. How you from Norfolk and don't remember when family shot his one of his first video out on the zoo.
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We're Hot 91 and Solar VA. Kayla Brianna with Energy, DJ Scan here. And I hope you have some positive energy circulating for you today. All right, the weekend is almost here. I know you're happy about that. All right, right now, Odell, we're Hot 91 and Solar VA.

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5: Yo, Mona Lisa, could I get a date on Friday? And if you're busy, I wouldn't mind taking Saturday. Round up the posse, Fuji coming around the way. Yeah, you're nappy.
6: Yo, what's up?
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0: Everyone is Soda VA. I heard there's supposed to be a Fugees new album dropping soon. They're working on it at least. We'll see, all right? That sounds like it's going to be a great one for sure. Well, Hot 91 is Soda VA.
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6: With Katie and Lovett. In national news, a Utah man is indicted on a federal hate crime charge for a stabbing incident. Federal prosecutors say Peter Larson entered a West Valley City mall.

severe thunderstorm warning Thursday morning. Because of the severe warning and some flooding, fair organizers had to make some changes to the schedule. One of the roads leading to some of the fair gates was temporarily closed due to flash flooding. The Iowa State Fair is the biggest event in the state. It is also one of the oldest and largest agricultural and industrial expositions in the U.S. Today's weather forecast calls for sunny skies followed by partly cloudy conditions expected around 4 p.m. with winds up to 10 miles per hour. Today will be a high of 90 degrees with a low of 74. The temperature outside is currently 90 degrees. Receiving a package when you live in a college dorm can involve multiple steps and a trip to the mailroom. Amazon wants to make it easier. The e-commerce giant has expanded its locker network to more than 500 colleges and universities across the U.S. Some campuses have multiple locker locations. The idea is students can pick up a package at their convenience. When it arrives, they'll receive an email

I told y'all stop playing. Uh-huh. The new heat just touched down. Tap in and catch the freshest music first, right here on Hot 91. Sometimes

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0: 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So be on the lookout, because Hot 91 is going to be moving all around the 757. 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
4: Man, oh man, oh man, it's just 16 days, y'all. 16 days until that football season starts. I'm too pumped for football, all right? Y'all can go get y'all preseason tickets right now. Y'all don't want to miss the season, man.
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6: Yeah. 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

And here right now, I got your healthy relationship talk of the day. Something that'll help to keep your relationship healthy is to be able to adapt and change. You know, as we go through life, we grow older and things just change. 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

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F-

0: Well, Hot 91 is Sola V.A., Beyonce, and her husband, Jay-Z. Morning Dew, the remix right there. You heard it here first. Hot 91 is Sola V.A.
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14: I don't see how you can hate from outside of the club. You can't even get in. Leg out.

coming. I gotta set it, then I gotta go in, then I gotta get it, then I gotta blow in, then I gotta shut it. Any little thing and everything that he be doing, cause it doesn't matter, cause I'm gonna then I'm gonna murder everything and anything about a boom, about a bing. I gotta do a lot of things to make it clear to a couple niggas that I always win, and then I gotta get it again and again and again.

rocking me now, DJ Scan here. Speaking of that, Cousins Fest is going down. And this year, T.I., Keisha Cole, Plies, The Dream, a lot of your favorite DJs will be returning with a special guest set by Brian Michael Cox and friends. You know he produced a lot of people, so you never know who he may bring. It's going down Saturday, September 5th, Norfolk Scope. You want to be there, all right? CousinsFestival.com. 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
6: With Katie and Lovett. In national news, a Utah man is indicted on a federal hate crime charge for a stabbing incident. Federal prosecutors say Peter Larson entered a West Valley City Mall on July 13th and attacked a Muslim man who was working at a kiosk. The Salt Lake County District Attorney's Office said the ordeal was recorded on the mall surveillance video and on eyewitness cell phones. The 48-year-old Larson is scheduled to appear in court Thursday in Salt Lake City. He is also facing state charges, including a pair of counts of attempted aggravated murder. Officials have not said what may happen with the state charges while the federal case proceeds. Authorities say the victim was stabbed around 12 times on his head, arms, and chest. A man who attempted to intervene also suffered stab wounds. Strong storms impacted the opening day of the Iowa State Fair in Des Moines on Thursday. Most of central Iowa is under a severe thunderstorm warning Thursday morning. Because of the severe warning and some flooding, fair organizers had to make some changes to the schedule. One of the roads leading to some of the fair gates was temporarily closed due to flash flooding. The Iowa State Fair is the biggest event in the state. It is also one of the oldest and largest agricultural and industrial expositions in the U.S. Today's weather forecast calls for sunny skies followed by partly cloudy conditions expected around 4 p.m. with winds up to 10 miles per hour. Today will be a high of 90 degrees with a low of 74. The temperature outside is currently 90 degrees. Receiving a package when you live in a college dorm can involve multiple steps and a trip to the mailroom. Amazon wants to make it easier. The e-commerce giant has expanded its locker network to more than 500 colleges and universities across the U.S. Some campuses have multiple locker locations. The idea is students can pick up a package at their convenience. When it arrives, they'll receive

Well, Hot 91 is Solar VA, Christopher Williams, taking you back on this Thursday. I'm dreaming. Up next, Ye featuring Lauryn Hill. The song is called I Can't Wait. Well, Hot 91, the Solar VA.

your lunch break, I think. And you always order the special with the hot chocolate. And my manager be tripping and stuff, talking about we gotta use water, but I always use some milk and cream for you, cause I think you're kinda sweet. 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

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The fellas are back. B2K with Mileage. And Jay Boog just turned 41 a couple of days ago. He's a Leo. Shouts out to all the Leos. We in here. We out here. But shouts out to him, man. 41 years old. Can you believe that? B2K adults in their 40s now. All right. Right now, Wale with Overthink is a brand new one. 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

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All right, stay tapped in with us. 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

0: performing with Bun B, and people saying, listen, I need the vibe that he has. He was like running around on stage with. Now, y'all seen the video on social media or whatnot. Shouts out to him. Nothing but great vibes. And from rapper to activist, I like to say raptivist, doing a lot of great things in the community for us. All right, y'all stay tuned there. We're Hot 91, the Soul of VA.
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5: With Katie and Lovett. In national news, a Utah man is indicted on a federal hate crime charge for a stabbing incident. Federal

suffered stab wounds. Strong storms impacted the opening day of the Iowa State Fair in Des Moines on Thursday. Most of central Iowa is under a severe thunderstorm warning Thursday morning. Because of the severe warning and some flooding, fair organizers had to make some changes to the schedule. One of the roads leading to some of the fair gates was temporarily closed due to flash flooding. The Iowa State Fair is the biggest event in the state. It is also one of the oldest and largest agricultural and industrial expositions in the U.S. Today's weather forecast calls for sunny skies followed by partly cloudy conditions expected around 4 p.m. with winds up to 10 miles per hour. Today will be a high of 90 degrees with a low of 74. The temperature outside is currently 90 degrees. Receiving a package when you live in a college dorm can involve multiple steps and a trip to the mailroom. Amazon wants to make it easier. The e-commerce giant has expanded its locker network to more than 500 colleges and universities across the U.S. Some campuses have multiple locker locations. The idea is students can pick up a package at their convenience. When it arrives, they'll receive an email with a code to open a locker at a location they chose. They can also open it themselves or forward the code to a friend to pick up the item for them. Amazon will hold items in lockers for 3 days before returning them for an automatic refund. I'm Katie and Lovett, and this is your 91 Second News on Hot 91, the soul of VA.

0: Well, Hot 91 is sold in VA. Of course, he had to stop by Norfolk and, you know, help to increase the number of the CDs he sold. You know, 20,000 that he hand-to-hand from his Honda Civic that he had from when he first started with his career. J. Cole right there with Legacy. Right now, Brandy and Monica. Y'all remember this one? Well, Hot 91 is sold in VA.
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0: We're consistently adding more fuel to the fire. So be on the lookout, because Hot 91 is going to be moving all around the 757. It's the Hot 91 Days of Summer.
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0: 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Hot 91.

757. Be diligent in your work and it will show in all that you do. 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That's the motivation for you. Y'all stay tuned in. We're hot now.

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0: out there. 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Give it your best, and it will manifest. My bro Ron TV is up next. We're Hot 91, the Soul of VA.
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6: With Mary Doncor. An updated forecast released Thursday says a building super El Nino could be one for the record books. The National Oceanic and Atmospheric Administration says there's nearly a 70% chance it will be the strongest such event on record. This El Nino is rapidly intensifying and is expected to peak in late fall and early winter. In national news, a suspicious package shut down a busy Washington, D.C. street for nearly 2 hours Wednesday morning. This is what prompted a call to police to a fire station in the Tenleytown neighborhood around 7 a.m. A person had reportedly left an electronic device with exposed wires in a trash can. Police closed part of the road during the morning rush while they investigated. The device was eventually deemed safe, and according to police, it turned out to be an adult novelty device. The scene was cleared and the road reopened. In other news, Flock is trying to quell public concerns about its surveillance network by rolling out guardrails for it. The company has cameras all over the U.S. that read license plates and track vehicular movement. Police departments pay Flock to search its database in the name of law enforcement, but there have been several reports recently of officers abusing the system and using it to do things like track romantic partners. Flock is now requiring all customers to use an audit tool that flags abnormal search behavior. Users also must now input a case number to justify each search. The changes come after Flock CEO Garrett Langley said he came to learn just how many people don't trust the police. Some cities have already canceled their contracts with Flock. There have also been instances of people vandalizing and disabling its cameras.

0: Hey, we play. Hey, get it. Side 91 with a soul of VA. I'm your host, Ron TV. We are in the building. How you guys out there doing, man? WNSB, Norfolk State University, behold the green and gold. I'm your host, Ron TV. We are in the building. This is what we do, okay? This is what we do. Every day, no days off. We always here. Serving the city. Serving the city with greatness. All right? What's up, everybody, on my live? I'm live on Instagram right now at RonTV757. And I'm live in your homes. I'm live in your airwaves. I'm live on your app. Download that app, WNSB Hot 91. Take us wherever you go. And take these swag bags that we've been giving you every day. Part of the 91 days of summer. This is the last swag bag I'm giving away this week. Yeah, because tomorrow's the grand prize drawing. So that means one of y'all's got to win today to get qualified, because there are grand prizes to be won in the morning during the Fresh Start Morning Show with DJ B and them. Yeah, it's DJ B and them and the Freshens. Today, if you win, your name goes in the bucket. So not only do you win a swag bag, you're guaranteed to win that, and whatever's in the bag is full of swag. Tomorrow for the grand prize drawing, you might get yourself some Cousins Festival tickets. A $91 gift card to Wal-Weezy. That's Walmart. You never know. But you gotta qualify, so you gotta be listening, so you gotta win. Because Cousins Festival is on the way. Matter of fact, this guy right here that I'm about to play is gonna be headlining Cousins September 5th. The date is quickly approaching, alright? What are we doing today? Okay, it's Throwback Thursday. I wanna play a game. I already started the game on my Instagram. Y'all ever play Either Or? Either Or. Okay. I'll tell you how it goes when we get right back. Oh, yeah. By the way, the headliner for Cousins is the King of the South. It's T.I.
1: Hey, Jill. You know them old sugar daddy. They be tricking. They tell them girls.

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3: 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I'm too pumped for football, all right? Y'all can go get y'all preseason tickets right now. Y'all don't want to miss the season, man.
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Long Beach, California, many lifetimes ago. He went to college at UCLA from 2006 till 2008. Drafted in the NBA at 2008, first round, fourth pick overall by the Seattle Supersonics, right, at the time. Born 1988 at the age of 37, standing 6'4", 200 pounds, all right? Point guard. He's worn famously the number 0. He ended with the number 18. He's been in a career history 7 teams, starting with the Oklahoma Thunder, the Houston Rockets, the Washington Wizards, Los Angeles Lakers, Los Angeles Clippers, Denver Nuggets, and Sacramento Kings. He has the NBA Most Valuable Player 2017, 9-time NBA All-Star, 2-time NBA All-Star Game MVP, 5-time NBA Second Team. All right. My gosh, man.

0: and 10,351 assists. Almost a triple-double in this whole... My gosh, man.
1: Russell Westbrook.
0: Russell Westbrook, at 37, called it quits. He said he's done. He dribbled his last ball, at least professionally in the NBA. He called it quits, man. He gave it in. He retired yesterday. Was his announcement. It was on Instagram, if you saw. Hey, the boy had a dog in him. I gotta admit, one of the most. I mean, if a pit bull was a human, you know what I'm saying? Shout out to you, Russell Westbrook, man. Shout out to you, my boy. The legacy going, keep going, for sure. All right, look, let's do what we do. We're going to be playing either

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0: 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We lit. It's Ryan TV.
1: It's Hot 91. We are the soul of VA. So look, it's Throwback Thursday. I felt like playing a throwback game, okay? Any of you guys ever play Either Or? It's like a simpler question. It's like a simpler 21 questions. It's like I put you in a scenario where you have to debate or choose between your two favorites, or maybe the worst of, or the best of two evils. It doesn't. There's no limitations on it. But I'm gonna try to keep it simple as possible. I've been asking questions on my Facebook all day. I've been asking the ladies certain questions and the fellas certain questions. So I got all y'all shout outs coming up soon. But I'm gonna start off with the ladies, okay? Ladies. We're gonna play Either Or, okay? Or maybe it's either either or would you rather, okay? Same game. Either or, ladies, would you love to have permanent, perfect makeup, right? Now, not necessarily a tattoo. It's not a tattoo of makeup. It's just, it's like basically your face glows and has such a hue and a tint and color to it. Like, basically, it's like you have perfect makeup. You think about it like this. You never have to apply lip gloss, eyeshadow. You never have to get your eyebrows done, your lashes done ever again. Like, it just all naturally grows into this glowing glow that everybody thinks you have on makeup all the time, but you don't. It's just your natural skin, your natural colors, and it just looks great. All right, would you rather have that? That means, look, and think about it, really think about it, because think about how much money you spend on MacBook or Mac and Elf and you know what I mean, and whatever Rihanna's brand is called. Like, think about all the money you spend on that: lip gloss, eyelash, eyeshadow, eye color, da da da da da. I don't know all the stuff. Would you rather have your face look like it's permanently already done all the time in a great way, or would you rather have your hair done for free for a year? These are both. No, I say forever. Either your makeup or your hair. Your hair is just always, it's always got this glow. It's always got the twists or your locks or straighten. You never have to wash it again. You never have to treat it again. It's always just perfectly perfect. It never again needs to be washed, conditioned. It's just always laid the way you wanted it or your best look, and that's it. Which one is the least of the hassles? All right. 757-823-9672. Let's play this first round, okay? Either or, which one would you rather? Be right back. Solo VA.
2: 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Shazam it.

0: get it. Tide 91. We are the soul. We are the soul. We are the soul of VA. All right. This is what we're doing today. Playing a game called Either Or. Okay. We're playing a game called Either Or, where you choose between either the less of two evils or maybe the best of the worst. It really depends on the question, but I'm keeping it light today, okay? That's what we're going to do. I'm going to keep it light. I got some ladies on the line. Hello. How are you?
1: Hello. Welcome. I'm fine.
0: Welcome.
1: How are you?
0: Hey, it's Thursday. We're almost there to the weekend. Thank you, Jesus.
1: Absolutely. Thank you, as you say, Jesus.
0: Yes.
1: So I'm going to pick the one with the hair, but I'm not removing the washing. You have to wash your hair. I don't care.
0: No, listen, you're not understanding the hypothetical thing about it. You never have to wash it again. It is perfectly, no, if somebody threw dirt on it, it just repelled. Like, there's no more lice, no more dry scalp. It is perfectly perfect forever. It's just
1: that sounds nasty, but I'm gonna go with the hair. I don't wear war paint.
0: Nah, it's just God just blessed you with this unimaginable perfectness. It never goes bad.
1: When I come and pick up my gift, you'll see that I'm just naturally pretty.
0: Oh well,
1: not
0: okay.
1: Being conceited or nothing. I don't need all of that.
0: Talk
1: war paint and stuff.
0: Okay.
1: So, yeah.
0: All right. I'm not mad at you.
1: Right. I definitely need my hair done on the regular. So, I'm going to go with the nasty, unwashed hair.
0: That's hilarious. Oh, man. Okay. I'm not mad at you, man. Come get your swag bag, and hopefully you win that grand prize tomorrow, all right?
1: Absolutely. Have a great day.
0: You
1: night.
0: Too.
1: Evening.
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6: With Mary Doncor. An updated forecast released Thursday says a building super El Nino could be one for the record books. The National Oceanic and Atmospheric Administration says there's nearly a 70% chance it will be the strongest such event on record. This El Nino is rapidly intensifying and is expected to peak in late fall and early winter. In national news, a suspicious package shut down a busy Washington, D.C. street for nearly 2 hours Wednesday morning. This is what prompted a call to police to a fire station in the Tenleytown neighborhood around 7 a.m. A person had reportedly left an electronic device with exposed wires in a trash can. Police closed part of the road during the morning rush while they investigated. The device was eventually deemed safe, and according to police, it turned out to be an adult novelty device. The scene was cleared and the road reopened. In other news, Flock is trying to quell public concerns about its surveillance network by rolling out guardrails for it. The company has cameras all over the U.S. that read license plates and track vehicular movement. Police departments pay Flock to search its database in the name of law enforcement, but there have been several reports recently of officers abusing the system and using it to do things like track romantic partners. Flock is now requiring all customers to use an audit tool that flags abnormal search behavior. Users also must now input a case number to justify each search. The changes come after Flock CEO Garrett Langley said he came to learn just how many people don't trust the police. Some cities have already canceled their contracts with Flock. There have also been instances of people vandalizing and disabling its cameras. I'm Mary Doncor, and this has been 91 Second News on Hot 91, the soul of VA.

0: Do you know who on the radio right now? We lit. 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
0: We are consistently adding more fuel to the fire. So be on the lookout, because Hot 91 is going to be moving all around the 757. 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
1: Okay. Top 91 with a solo VA. Still having fun with this? Playing a game today of either or. All right, I asked the ladies earlier, would they rather have some permanent hair that never went bad, it just was always laid, never needed to be washed, never stank, never just perfectly perfect all the time, or would they have rather have the perfect makeup that just never, it never, your face was just always glowing, eyelashes always perfectly rolled, I don't know, extended. But now let me ask something for the fellas. Fellas! Either or. Would you rather get a fresh pair of Jordans for 6 months, and I mean every month a new pair, fresh pair of Jordans arrive at your doorstep for 6 months straight, right? 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Or would you rather get a cut from your favorite barber, fresh cut, no matter if it's a low Caesar or fade, free for a year? Which one would you rather have? The fresh pair of sneakers arriving at your doorstep, or a fresh cut to go out every weekend? All right? Free of charge. One for 6 months or the other one for a year. Which one would you rather do? Either or. 757-823-9672. Let me know.

0: All right. It's Hot 91 with a Solar VA. We are playing a game of either or today. All right. We're playing a game of either or where you have to choose between two of the lesser evils or two of the better goods. Depends on the question. Depends on your point of view. I already did the one for the ladies. I got one for the fellas. Fellas, would you rather for 6 months have a fresh pair of sneakers, whether they're Jordans, Ewans, Barclays, doesn't matter, LeBrons, arrive at your doorstep for 6 months straight, every color, every new, every exclusive, all right? Let's say once a week or something like that, maybe twice a month, something like that, for 6 months. Or would you rather have a free haircut, and I mean any cut that you want, I mean from the Caesar fade, to the close shave, to the long back way designs, whatever you want, from your barber for a year, all right? A fresh cut or a fresh pair of sneakers. Both of them give me that euphoria. Which one would you choose? Hot 91, who's this?
1: Johnny C. Note.
0: Would you rather have a fresh pair of sneakers arriving at your door for 6 months straight for free, or would you rather get that cut for free for a year?
1: Man, I'm going with the fresh cut, man.
0: Yeah, me too, man. I can get some shoes.
1: I'm going with the fresh cut, man. I wear Crocs anyway.
0: Hey, look, I'm with you, bro. It's nothing like getting a fresh cut. And a cut costs about a pair of shoes sometimes, man. So according to what you get, what's your regular cut?
1: Taper fade.
0: A little taper fade. Okay, I usually get this. I usually shave the whole face, keep the stash and the beard. And I like my edge up crispy on the side. So
1: yeah,
0: I'm with you, man. Yeah, I'd rather just get a fresh cut every year. I mean, for a year, man. I'm with you, bro.
1: I'm with you.
0: All right, look, stay listening, man. We got some stuff to do in a few. All right.
2: 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We lit. It's Ryan TV.
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13: 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Ballin' hard on another hemisphere. Somebody tell them people Mr. Hem is here.
14: Whoa.

0: Hemisphere. Somebody tell them people Mr. Hem is here.
1: Whoa, whoa, whoa, whoa, whoa, whoa.
0: Mr. Hem is here.
1: Whoa, whoa, whoa, whoa, whoa, whoa.
0: Mr. Hem.
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That joint's crazy. I like that. Listen, I would like to give a winner somewhere. So I need somebody to hit me up right now. Let me get that call number 9. We'll be right back. Last chance for this week. Last chance for the swag back. Qualify now. Hot 91 Soul of VA. Let's get it.

0: God, they've been calling. Holy crap. Hi, 91, who's this?
1: Elena.
0: Elena, would you rather have perfect hair or would you rather have makeup for a year straight? What would you rather do?
1: Perfect hair.
0: Okay, perfect hair. Hurry up, love. You're calling number, what was that? You're calling number six. Hurry up, call me back.
1: Nine.
0: Almost. Hot 91, who's this?
2: Renee,
0: would you rather have perfect makeup for a year or perfect hair for a year?
2: Perfect hair.
0: I like that. All right, hurry up, call me back. You're calling number seven. Hurry up. Hot 91, who's this?
3: Elena,
0: would you rather have perfect hair or perfect makeup for a year?
3: Perfect hair.
0: I like that answer. You're calling number eight, man. Hurry up, call me back. I like that answer, actually, man. They've been going in crazy today, too.
4: Hello?
0: Hello, who's this?
4: Shay.
0: My gosh, man.
5: There's
0: a lot of people trying to get through, Shay. A lot of people trying to get in here. But guess what?
4: What's going on?
0: You the one. You got

0: 91.
1: Can happen. Phoebe.
0: The soul of VA. From the campus of Norfolk State University.
2: WNSB.
0: Norfolk. Chesapeake.
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